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I'm Megan Marie, number one this week from 1983. Yeah, 8 weeks at number one. It was the song of the year. It's The Police on 94.9 KCMO.

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I'm Megan Marie. This week back in 1981, the Go-Go's released their album, Beauty and the Beach. It will become the first number one album by an all-female rock group. How cool is that, right? Off the album, Our Lips Are Sealed.

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I'm Megan Marie. New movies in theaters this weekend. Live action Moana. That's going to be a big one. You've got Evil Dead Burn, which looks like kind of a zombie movie. And then you've got The Invite, an R-rated comedy starring Penelope Cruz, Olivia Wilde, and Seth Rogen. Those are your new choices at the movies this weekend.

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I'm Megan Marie, Sir Rod Stewart, and Richard Marks. 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

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It's 94.9 KCMO. Going on, it's Megan Marie. Tomorrow, you've got All American Rejects, followed by Tech Nine that is at the FIFA Fan Fest, National World War One Museum and Memorial. 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

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It's Megan Marie with Steve Perry, formerly of Journey's first big hit as a solo artist. It's O'Sherry.

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I'm Megan Marie. John Mellencamp Monday night at the New Morton Amphitheater. Congratulations to everyone who won tickets with Michael McKenzie in the morning. 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

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Bonnie Tyler passing away this week at 75. That one hurts. In her honor, Turnaround Brothers. Total Eclipse of the Heart.

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Madonna dropped the new album a week ago, Confessions of a Dance Floor 2, getting rave reviews, and there's even a little Grammy buzz. So it looks like Madonna got the comeback she wanted.

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I'm Megan Marie. I am out. 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
10: A better life with Dr. Sanjay Gupta.
11: They say consistency is key, but sometimes you just gotta switch it up. A new study out of Harvard School of Public Health found that varying your exercise routine could add years to your life. What exercise someone did didn't matter much. What did matter was that all the exercises together worked all the muscle groups in their body. Now, an added benefit to changing things up is it can help you push through the plateau effect. That's when your body gets so efficient at doing something that you actually stop getting better at it. And we know from previous research that specializing in any one sport at a young age can make someone actually more prone to injury. And as experts we talk to point out, even elite athletes switch up things with their workouts, making sure to target strength, cardio, flexibility, balance, and doing that every single week. I'm Dr. Sanjay Gupta, helping you live a better life.
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11: For years, we've been talking about both the positive and negative effects of being on social media. And I would say, by and large, for older adults, social media is net positive. Not all positive, but net positive. Helps them keep in touch with friends and stay social. But for younger people, social media use, especially heavy use, tends to be net negative. In fact, according to this year's World Happiness Report, youth who use social media more than 5 hours a day reported a lower level of well-being. And researchers who study this sort of thing found that many teens wish these platforms didn't even exist, and yet they can't seem to stop using them. Experts we talked to largely suggested two things. Ideally, along with your friend group, take some time offline. Also, try to recurate your algorithm so it shows you posts that'll make you feel good. I'm Dr. Sanjay Gupta, helping you live a better life.
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Man, I was so excited to hear Dolly Parton's new musical about her life is headed to Broadway. You know I'm such a musical theater nerd. It's going to premiere in January of 2027 on the birthday, Dolly's 81st birthday.

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Phil Collins, by the way, did you know he's a huge fan of the Alamo? He's got all these artifacts. So he's going to be excited to learn. They found a cannonball on the premises. Yeah, they're pretty sure it dates back to the actual battle. The Alamo, by the way, despite what Pee Wee Herman said, does not have a basement. Make a note of it. See you Monday, Casey.

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You'll remember back in June, he left the stage in Minneapolis because he was dizzy. 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

0: Just Jared and Polly Market have come out with their odds of who they think will win People's Sexiest Man Alive. And not surprisingly, my odds are pretty low.
1: You got that right.
0: Coming in at number one is Bad Bunny at 33%. Maybe Taylor Swift should have seen this list before she got married. Travis Kelce's odds are only 6%.

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some sad news in the music world. Bonnie Tyler has passed away at the age of 75. So as a tribute, I thought I would play her biggest hit. Rest in peace, Bonnie.

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0: Won't You Take Me to Funky Town? That's where Taylor Swift wanted Travis Kelce to take her on their honeymoon.
1: Oh, you betcha, yeah.
0: Actually, they are apparently in Big Sky, Montana. The Daily Mail says they're honeymooning there. Insiders say the couple want privacy and used decoy private jets to avoid the media.

0: And you think you've had some bad roommates over the years? Check this out. A Tokyo, Japan woman was recently arrested for sewing her roommate's lips shut.
1: You've got to be kidding me.
0: Nope, saw it on the internet, so you know it's got to be true. The 42-year-old victim escaped the next day and sought help with a written note. Of course she had to use a written note. Her mouth was sewn shut.
1: That's not funny.
0: You know, on many an occasion, management has threatened to sew my mouth shut. You know, and I can't figure out why, because...
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0: Travel and Leisure magazine named its top 15 cities. Guess what was number one? Nope, not Kansas City.
1: Oh.
0: Santa Fe, New Mexico, for the second year in a row. In fact, Kansas City wasn't even in the top 15.

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2. I still haven't found what I'm looking for. 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Well, of course it's in the last place you looked. 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

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Hey! Yeah, you would just tap that icon next to Jenny's name in your contacts and you're good to go.

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0: 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Holy moly, it's coming up on 10 o'clock.
1: All right, show's over.
0: That means it's time for me, J.D. Jackson, to wrap it up and make way for my good buddy, Steve-O. He's coming up next. He'll take you up to 2 o'clock with more of Kansas City.

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Some of us actually are working for the weekend. DJs, for example. I'm Steve-O on the radio, here to keep you company until Megan gets here at 2, followed by the main event, DJ Kirby's Dance Party at 7 o'clock. Glad some other people are working this morning. For example, whoever woke up really early to make the donuts over at Lamar's. Yeah, that was breakfast today. 94.9 KCMO.

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In 1986, Daryl Hall took time away from Hall & Oates to do his solo album, Three Hearts and the Happy Ending Machine. John Oates flew to Australia to work with Ira Davies of the band Ice House. They co-wrote this song together.

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love DJ Kirby's Dance Party later tonight at 7 p.m. And if you happen to be up early tomorrow morning, 6 a.m., it's a classic edition of the American Top 40 Countdown with Casey Kasem, taking us back to this week in 1986. 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

A most impressive post from the KC scene. It says the KC streetcar just had its busiest month ever. People took 698,705 rides in the month of June, which is a new all-time record. And the first time the streetcar has ever passed 600,000 rides in one month. I know what you're thinking. It's got to be the folks here for soccer, right? Well, the FIFA Fan Festival brought in 130,000 rides on its own, but that's what, like a quarter of the overall numbers? So I guess the streetcar is mighty popular around these parts. It's 94.9 KCMO.

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Tonight at 7, get ready for the dancier side of the awesome 80s with DJ Kirby's Dance Party. And tomorrow morning, 6 a.m., there's a classic edition of the American Top 40 Countdown with Casey Kasem taking us back to this week in 1986 for rarely heard classics by the likes of the Fabulous Thunderbirds, Timex Social Club, and a Rod Stewart song from the movie Legal Eagles. That's how he got Robert Redford and Daryl Hannah in his music video. 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

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It's Megan Marie. Got the FIFA Fan Fest once again tonight. 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

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It is the Awesome 80s weekend on 94.9 KCMO. Slowing it down right now with one of the best slow jams of the decade. It's Poison.

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Thank you, Kim from Lenexa, for sending that request in. It is Megan Marie in theaters this weekend. Want to check out a movie, live action Moana. That's going to be the big one. You've also got Evil Dead Burn, which is kind of a zombie movie. And then you've got The Invite, an R-rated comedy starring Penelope Cruz, Seth Rogen, and Olivia Wilde.

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It's Megan Marie, Micah McKenzie in the morning all next week. Your chance to score tickets to the Black Crowes. 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

I'm KCMO. What's going on? It's Megan Marie. Thanks for spending the Saturday with us. And if you're looking for an excuse to not mow your grass this weekend, here you go. Odds are 1 in 5,300 that you'll be killed by your lawnmower. So take that, HOA.

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Stevie Nicks was one of the performers at Taylor Swift and Travis Kelce's wedding last weekend. So was Sir Paul McCartney. By the way, the whole affair allegedly cost $30 million. Because that's not excessive, right? It's Wham right now. Careless Whisper. It's the Awesome 80s Weekend on 94.9 KCMO.

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It is 94.9 KCMO. So just a heads up, this summer, there is a surge in cyclosoriasis, which is basically a stomach bug. Yeah, we don't know how it got here. It's usually like a cruise ship thing, but apparently a few hundred cases so far. Thankfully, no deaths yet, just hospitalization. But if you get really sick at a summer barbecue and you got to run to the bathroom, it might not actually be the potato salad, okay?

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I'm Megan Marie. Jeopardy is looking for a clue writer. You can make up to $178,000 a year writing clues. I mean, you have to be super smart and stuff, but if you want to find out more, check out the Jeopardy website.

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It is 94.9 KCMO. I'm Megan Marie. This is pretty cool. Anthony Hopkins, the actor, you know, hello, Clarice. Well, he just signed a record deal at 88 years old. He's going to release an album of orchestral music. Just goes to show you, you are never too old to start a new dream. So inspiring, seriously.

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It is 94.9 KCMO. I'm Megan Marie. You know that saying, a dog's mouth is cleaner than a human's? It's totally not true. Another study showing that it's actually way, way grosser, like 100 times more bacteria. So you might want to rethink kissing your dog on the mouth if that's your thing.

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I am Megan Marie. Richard Marx is opening for Sir Rod Stewart August 15th, Morton Amphitheater. 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

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I'm Megan Marie. Good advice for the summertime. Apparently the most missed spots with sunscreen application. Because we always miss spots, right? I always do. And I always get these red splotches. The bridge of your nose and your eyelids. So just something to be aware of. Because let's be real. Sunburned eyelids sound awful. It's Heart These Dreams on 94.9 KCML.

Still painful. Bonnie Tyler passing away this week at 75. She'll be so missed. 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How about a little pick-me-up? It's Michael Jackson.

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It's 94.9 KCMO. It's Megan Marie rolling through the Awesome 80s Weekend with Steve Winwood. By the way, he is featured on the Rolling Stones' new album, Foreign Tongues, that came out yesterday, if you want to check that out.

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